0: 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Бути собою.
1: So while the evening's still young, the Sinatra Symphonette and I will whip ourselves up to a concert pitch with a tune that's handy in this very cold, cold weather. Put on your gloves.

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0: further suggested, challenged him to do something.
1: The march has made it. Louis XVI design.
2: Радіо Джаз. 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

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That's no way to be. 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

0: 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Not it all died at the bird. 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
1: Радіо Джаз. Музика вільних людей.